0: Listen to this. You hear that?
1: Yeah.
0: You know what that is?
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If you're scared, go to church. 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If you need some air, then put your head out the window.

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Ladies and gentlemen, get ready to move. This is the sound of the future. Brought to you by the unstoppable crazy.

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Negative imagery is holding us down. 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

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Others were dreaming. I felt free.

0: 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To miss the future.
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0: Don't come for me. Okay, look, this girl over here think I'm playing.

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2: 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Today's session has a familiar pulse. Sounds Human, a close collaborator of the Moon family, and our resident guest DJ, Saturlin, open up the space. This one's meant to be felt.
3: 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I'm Sounds Human, and welcome to another episode of the My Other Side of the Moon radio show, Storyteller Series. Over the next hour, we're going to take you on a journey through everything that is Afro House. Kicking things off is the Argento Dust remix of DJ Tomer's tune, Fearless, followed by another track by Argento Dust, this time with Tashinga, titled Mwenje, featuring Timbo. Kick back and enjoy the show.

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2: 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Are you ready for more incredible tracks? Let's get started.
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0: Body shaped like cola, let it roll like Rover. What? Tell them all it's over. 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Man, I'm all over, all over.
1: Have you ever had a man?